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1: I'm Jim Schuda. Got a call. 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
2: 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Wasn't working. It's 97 degrees in there and took us 8 hours, but we got her done.
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9: Skies stay clear tonight with lows near 62. Tomorrow brings a few passing clouds, highs in the low 80s, and winds out of the south around 10. Rain becomes increasingly likely tomorrow night, with about half an inch expected and lows in the mid-60s. That chance of rain lingers into Wednesday, still close to half an inch, with highs in the low 70s.

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5: Skies stay clear tonight with lows near 62. Tomorrow brings a few passing clouds, highs in the low 80s, and winds out of the south around 10. Rain becomes increasingly likely tomorrow night, with about half an inch expected and lows in the mid-60s. That chance of rain lingers into Wednesday, still close to half an inch, with highs in the low 70s.

0: Hi, my name is Joel Leone, and I'm the 2nd District Commander in the Wisconsin American Legion. 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The second best decision I made was not to give up. You should do it. It is so rewarding for your soul. This is your opportunity to really have an impact. I would really love for you to explore the local American Legion post near you.
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3: Tonight looks clear, with lows in the low 60s. Tomorrow brings a few passing clouds and highs in the low 80s, with southwest winds around 10. Rain looks likely tomorrow night, roughly half an inch possible. Lows falling to the mid-60s. That chance lingers into Wednesday, still around half an inch, with highs in the low 70s. By Thursday, we could see showers, highs near 77, lows dipping to the upper 50s.

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3: Tonight looks clear, with lows in the low 60s. Tomorrow brings a few passing clouds and highs in the low 80s, with southwest winds around 10. Rain looks likely tomorrow night, roughly half an inch possible. Lows falling to the mid-60s. That chance lingers into Wednesday, still around half an inch, with highs in the low 70s. By Thursday, we could see showers, highs near 77, lows dipping to the upper 50s.

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2: Hello, I'm Rex Morgan. 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

0: You feeling me? 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

They say the holy water's watered down, and this town's lost its faith. Our colors will fade eventually, so if our time is running out, day after day, we'll

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2: Tonight looks clear, with lows in the low 60s. Tomorrow brings a few passing clouds and highs in the low 80s, with southwest winds around 10. Rain looks likely tomorrow night, roughly half an inch possible. Lows falling to the mid 60s. That chance lingers into Wednesday, still around half an inch, with highs in the low 70s. By Thursday, we could see showers, highs near 77, lows dipping to the upper 50s.

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Hey, it's Sarah with you. While we're towards the beginning of the week still, and if you end every weekend with about $3 in your wallet, don't worry, you're right on trend. A new report says the average American spends $397 every summer weekend, and that's just for the fun stuff, not rent, car payments, or utilities. Here's how that breaks down. $61 on dining out. Is this just for like one person? Because if you take a family of four out, it is not going to cost $61. Maybe if you go to a fast food restaurant. $60 hosting gatherings, $59 on celebrations and gifts, $57 on entertainment, and $55 on outdoor activities. If you're doing self-care, $54. So I guess that's like one pedicure, and $51 on transportation. So I guess that's the gas to do it all. It adds up fast when you're out living life instead of staying home. I think it probably costs me more because, like I said, I'm not going alone. The report says people are choosing more face-to-face time with friends and family. And naturally, socializing in public costs more than scrolling at home. The top meetup activity is going out to restaurants, followed by parks, beaches, movie nights, parties, road trips, picnics, weekend getaways, cooking together, game nights, and concerts. So if your wallet feels a little lighter every Monday, you're not alone. Summer fun is pretty expensive for all of us.

0: chairs at our house. We were at one babysitter yesterday. We'll be at another babysitter for the rest of the week, and another babysitter on Monday and Tuesday, and then the kids will go off to my brother's house for the rest of next week. Another summer adventure for them, and then more babysitter musical chairs for the rest of the month until school starts early for them in August this year. Kind of an interesting end to the summer. It's coming quick, I'm not gonna lie. We still got to go buy the school supplies, which I think we'll do this weekend, because I think if we wait any longer, there will be nothing left.
1: Overnight stays pleasantly mild with lows near 62. Today, a stray thunderstorm is possible as temperatures reach 82, with southwest winds around 10. Rain moves in this evening, close to a quarter inch expected, with lows again in the low 60s. That rain continues into tomorrow, another quarter inch likely, with highs in the low 70s. Thursday turns partly cloudy, highs near 77, lows settling into the upper 50s.

Hey, it's Sarah with you. Well, a delivery driver has been arrested for stealing $17,000 worth of snack cakes. I mean, maybe he had a sweet tooth. The scheme was simple, but not great. Instead of actually dropping off the shipments to grocery stores in Pennsylvania and Ohio, the driver allegedly forged employee signatures on the invoices, collected his delivery pay, and kept the goods. Stores quickly noticed the missing inventory when nothing was scanned in, and the whole plan kind of fell apart. Police say they tracked the suspect down after people spotted him at flea markets apparently trying to sell the illicit snack cakes. He's now facing charges including forgery, theft by deception, unlawful taking, and fraudulent business practices. No word on whether he kept the good stuff for himself or if this whole thing was fueled by the powdered donut, addiction.

Hey, it's Sarah with you. This is a good reminder for everybody, including me. If cleaning your ears is part of your routine, doctors say you might be doing more work than you need. Ear, nose, and throat specialists remind us that earwax isn't a mistake. It protects the ear canal, prevents infection, and keeps everything lubricated. And here's the big universal rule. Skip the cotton swabs. They can push wax deeper into the canal, which can lead to blockages, irritation, bleeding, infections, and even eardrum damage. Experts say if you want to clean your ears, stick to the outside only, just a washcloth or a soapy finger. This time of year, especially, people are vulnerable to swimmer's ear, an infection that happens when water gets trapped and bacteria grows. Overcleaning makes it worse because removing too much wax takes away that natural barrier that helps protect the ear. My own son had swimmer's ear just a couple weeks ago, and it's a painful reminder of how quickly that can happen when you're doing a lot of swimming. Bottom line, earwax is good. Protect it. Don't overclean, and keep those cotton swabs away.

0: Hey, it's Sarah with you. Two people in Michigan have died in connection with the outbreak of cyclosporus, health officials reported on Monday. According to medical records, both individuals had significant underlying health conditions that may have impacted, that may have been impacted by the cyclosporus and dehydration. The cyclospora outbreak is still spreading around the country, and now some customers also want to be compensated for their gastrointestinal fireworks. A proposed class action lawsuit is asking for at least $200 for anyone who bought fast food items containing contaminated lettuce. Multiple clusters of cyclosporus cases are being investigated this year by the U.S. Food and Drug Administration in collaboration with the CDC and state partners, including the particularly large multi-state outbreak centered in the Midwest. The central case involves a West Virginia customer in this case who says he never would have bought the food if he knew the lettuce was tainted, which, fair, I don't think anybody would. The lawsuit isn't about personal injury, but economic loss. Lawyers argue that everyone who bought the affected items paid full price for their food that was legally worthless because it couldn't be sold for human consumption. Economic loss covers more than a bad taco. It includes medication, missed work, and other fallout. The suit hopes to represent a nationwide class of customers who bought the products between May 1st and whenever this outbreak finally ends. So far, there are well over 6,000 lab-confirmed cases across 45 states with 423 hospitalizations and likely tens of thousands more unreported.
1: Overnight stays pleasantly mild with lows near 62. Today, a stray thunderstorm is possible as temperatures reach 82 with southwest winds around 10. Rain moves in this evening, close to a quarter inch expected, with lows again in the low 60s. That rain continues into tomorrow, another quarter inch likely, with highs in the low 70s. Thursday turns partly cloudy, highs near 77, lows settling into the upper 50s.

Hey, it's Sarah. Well, disturbing news, 6 months after Nancy Guthrie was taken, authorities have released two ransom notes sent to her family. With the first, they demanded millions. The second claimed the 84-year-old died shortly after her abduction. They said, "We did not fully grasp the seriousness of her physical condition. We never intended to hurt her. That was not our intention. She perished shortly after she was taken. We believed it was heart-related." Her daughter, Savannah Guthrie, is begging the public for help, asking anyone who recognizes the handwriting on the notes or notice strange behavior in someone they love to come forward anonymously. Rewards are available. A new report in the Wall Street Journal has pointed out all the supposed mistakes made in the investigation by the Pima County Sheriff's Department. Nancy was last seen on January 31st, so it's been 6 months since she was taken.

Hey, it's Sarah with you. Well, I experienced like an insect nightmare last week at work. I discovered ants in my lunchbox, but they came from the floor at work. And I know this because I found one crawling around on my desk, and I didn't think anything of it. It was right before I left from work, and I carried my lunchbox out to my car, my new car, by the way. This is a new car that I just got. Put it on my seat, drove home, and when I got home, I picked up my lunchbox, and my entire seat was covered in ants. Blah, gross. So, you know, my initial gut reaction was just to kill all the ants with my hands. And then after the sensible part of me took over, I vacuumed up the remaining ants, cleaned everything, and, you know, I hosed the lunchbox off because I was very angry at the ants. Needless to say, the next day I had to do an aggressive attack on ants at the workplace. Lots of ant bait traps. And I hear it's because of the lack of rain over the past couple of weeks. Hopefully the rain on Saturday really took care of them, but I had them killed long before that. I was spraying ant killer on them before the end of the day. I mean, they were well killed before lunchtime. I mean, I got those guys. I was out for blood.

0: Hey, it's Sarah with you. This is kind of an interesting story. The Navy is about to overhaul barracks across the country, major repairs, structural fixes, the whole deal. And that means thousands of sailors will need somewhere else to live. The project could take years, and the Navy estimates they'll need 8,000 to 12,000 beds while the entire buildings are emptied out. They're considering everything, apartments, hotels, prefab modular units, even temporary man camps. And yes, they floated the idea of using extra space people might have in RVs, houseboats, or spare rooms, though it's unclear if they'll actually ask private citizens to host sailors. Officials say they're already talking with private housing operators as they scramble for options. There's also a money problem. Even though a military budget of around $1 trillion, there's a watchdog report that says funds meant for facility upgrades have been diverted to support operations at the southern border. So now the Navy has to figure out where both the sailors will stay and how to pay for it. Anybody have an RV they can lend the Navy?
1: Overnight stays pleasantly mild with lows near 62. Today, a stray thunderstorm is possible as temperatures reach 82, with southwest winds around 10. Rain moves in this evening, close to a quarter inch expected, with lows again in the low 60s. That rain continues into tomorrow, another quarter inch likely, with highs in the low 70s. Thursday turns partly cloudy, highs near 77, lows settling into the upper 50s.

0: Hey, it's Sarah with you. I made a trip over to my local dollar store. I'm kind of addicted, and they had out all of the fall and Halloween decorations, which is my favorite season, so you know I had to check that out. And I picked up the supplies to make a fall ribbon wreath, so I'm excited about that, and some other stuff to make this glass Christmas tree that I saw on TikTok. It's kind of hard to explain, but I needed a few things from there for that, and we'll see how that comes together. I'm not really sure yet, and so that got me kind of excited. I just love to get decor from the Dollar Tree. They have such good stuff at affordable prices, and you can just pick up a few things here and there every year, and I've got such a great collection down in my basement. My fall collection is definitely the biggest one, and you know, a month from now, September 1st, that Labor Day weekend, I'm going to be putting that stuff up. I will not be waiting. It could be 100 degrees, and I will be putting my fall decorations up, because I gotta have that stuff up a while. I love it.
1: You played it cool and I played it dumb. Don't you think I'm a little too young to be messed with like that?

Hey, it's Sarah with you. Are you big into podcasts? Forbes put together a list of the highest paid podcasters of 2026, and they're making bank. Here are the top five, along with what they've made over the past year. Number one on the list, Joe Rogan, the Joe Rogan Experience, $82 million. I mean, he's a little controversial, but

He's doing well. Number two, John Corgan and Jody Hayes, TBPN, I don't know that one, $70 million. Stephen Bartlett, Diary of a CEO, $45 million. This is the only one on the list that I'm really familiar with. Ashley Flowers, Crime Junkie, $42 million. I love that one. It's a good one for sure. And number five, Will Arnett, Jason Bateman, and Sean Hayes, Smartless, with $37 million coming in on that one. Like I said, Crime Junkie, I like that one.

0: Okay, millennials, this is a blast from the past. Hey, it's Sarah. MySpace could be making a comeback after nearly two decades on the decline as its owners seek a fresh start to compete with the current social media giants. I can't say I'm going to be starting back up my MySpace page with my like top 10 and, you know, Tom is like your first friend or whatever. The owners of the once popular social media platform, brothers Tim and Chris Vanderhook, announced plans to relaunch MySpace with a new vision. The brothers said they want to create a platform that feels different from current social media platforms, which many users complain are too focused on algorithms and are designed to encourage endless scrolling. Tom Anderson, MySpace co-founder and everyone's automatic first friend, yeah, like I said, sold the company in 2005 and is not expected to be involved in the Vanderhook's upcoming initiative. MySpace first launched back in 2003, becoming one of the biggest social networking websites in the world, known for customizable profiles. Remember the music you'd put on there and the top friends list before Facebook eventually surpassed it as the top social media application. Between 2005 and 2008, MySpace was considered the most popular social media website. So are you re-upping your MySpace page?
1: Overnight stays pleasantly mild with lows near 62. Today, a stray thunderstorm is possible as temperatures reach 82, with southwest winds around 10. Rain moves in this evening, close to a quarter inch expected, with lows again in the low 60s. That rain continues into tomorrow, another quarter inch likely, with highs in the low 70s. Thursday turns partly cloudy, highs near 77, lows settling into the upper 50s.

Hey, it's Sarah with you. Is 5 p.m. the new 7 p.m.? Early bird dinners are trending on TikTok and science backs it up. I'm all for it. Studies show that eating dinner earlier or stopping 4 hours before bed can reduce acid reflux, improve sleep, boost brain power, and support weight management. While it's not for everyone, giving your body extra time to rest overnight has real perks. A recent study found that those who ate their meals within an 8-hour window between 9:30 a.m. and 5:15 p.m. kept off 5 to 6 pounds and had a significant reduction in fat mass compared to a group that ate over a 12-hour window. So definitely something to consider there. And you know, it's always easier to get into your restaurant around 5 p.m. than it is if you wait until 6.

Hey, it's Sarah with you. While it is the tomato and sweet corn, pepper, all the fresh produce season, and I had some sweet corn last week. I haven't bought any yet this week, but I really want to. I saw a great recipe, though, for some fresh tomatoes for an Italian bruschetta. So good it looked. So I'm hoping to make that. I've got some bakery bread that would probably be good with. I've also got some fresh peppers and onions, so I will be making some steak fajitas this week, and I'm looking forward to that. It is that time of year to use all of that fresh produce. Yum.

Hey, it's Sarah with you. Have you started thinking about the back to school routines? It's that time of year to start getting back into those earlier bedtimes for the parents of the little kids, and really for the middle-aged kids too. They've got to be going to bed at a pretty early time. I make my kids go to bed at like 8:30, kind of early, probably for the ages that they are. They're like, you know, fourth, fifth, sixth grade age. And, early bedtime is always good. Gives them a little wind down time if they don't go to sleep right away up in their room, away from technology. And, at least if they're up there kind of doing something, they're away from the tablets, away from the phones, at least winding down and kind of getting ready for back to school. Because even this time of year, if your kid's got to go to a babysitter, they still got to get up early. And, if they get on the bus, they get up even earlier for us.

0: Hey, it's Sarah with you. This is a pretty incredible dog reunion story. So this past Saturday, a dog missing for 2 years was joyfully reunited at the Wisconsin Humane Society Ozaukee campus with her family, who traveled all the way from Pennsylvania. Staff at the Wisconsin Humane Society contacted the owner listed on the microchip registry, successfully connecting with a stunned Carrie Ann in Salzburg, Pennsylvania. She reported that her dog had gone missing 2 years ago, and the family immediately made travel arrangements to pick up the dog named Charlie Sue. Following a 600-mile drive through five states lasting 12 hours, Carrie Ann, her husband, and her daughter arrived at the WHS Ozaukee campus on Saturday. The Wisconsin Humane Society reports that Charlie Sue immediately leaped into the laps of her family members, giving full-on kisses and tail wags. So a nice reunion. Makes you wonder what she was doing for 2 years and how she made it all the way to Wisconsin. Do you think she hitched a ride?
1: Overnight stays pleasantly mild with lows near 62. Today, a stray thunderstorm is possible as temperatures reach 82 with southwest winds around 10. Rain moves in this evening, close to a quarter inch expected, with lows again in the low 60s. That rain continues into tomorrow, another quarter inch likely, with highs in the low 70s. Thursday turns partly cloudy, highs near 77, lows settling into the upper 50s.

Well, it is August. We're already 3 days in, if you can believe that. And, you know, that means that school starting is just around the corner, although it's already starting for kids in, you know, various areas, probably, if they've got a weird schedule. My kids start at the end of the month, and a lot of sports and activities are already starting. A new survey of millennial parents found that just driving their kids to and from school activities takes up an average of 38 minutes every day. Over a full school year, that adds up to 6,858 minutes, which is nearly 15 8-hour workdays. Wow. All spent behind the wheel worrying that they left something at home while listening to Imagine Dragons. Hey, these are millennials. And 77% of parents say the back-to-school season makes life feel more hectic. And kids, if you're listening to this, don't take it for granted that your parents make themselves available to drive you to every single after-school activity. I probably spend more minutes in the car because I live at least 15 minutes away from the school. So I hope my kids keep that in mind.

0: talking. Brayden, Chelsea, along with you. All right, Chelsea, let's talk about the lack of friends. Now, when you get to be an adult, it can be tougher to make friends. Mm-hmm. We know this.
1: Yes.
0: I think you can make friends in part from your kids because they make friends. Yes. And then if you like the parents, you become friends. If you don't, that's fine because, that's just the kids' friends. We're not, friendly with the parents.
1: Yes.
0: So you kind of can do that either way. But what they talk about is that we are more disconnected than ever. In this digital age, we've all heard this before. They're calling it the friendship recession. Fewer close friendships, more isolation. U.S. Surgeon General declared loneliness an epidemic level health crisis just a few years ago. Loneliness data has climbed steadily over the last 40 years or so, 50 years. Missing social connection carries mortality risk, they say, equal to smoking 15 cigarettes a day.
1: What?
0: Some of you have heard this. It's a crazy statistic.
1: Yeah.
0: 15 cigarettes a day. Is what the equivalent of what it does to your mortality risk by missing social connection. But when you think about people who are truly isolated, how difficult that can become.
1: Yes.
0: So Chelsea, experts urge building your social buffer now before shorter fall and winter days. So try and get out a little more. Try and find some other people. Send the text. Don't wait for the perfect reason. Don't read a slow reply as rejection.
1: Yes.
0: Just start making friends.
1: Okay.
0: Now, how many close friends can one have?
1: I don't know.
0: Three? Five, I think it depends on the person and depends on the friends.
1: Yes.
0: But having a lot of friends is good. Having a few really close friends, I think, is great.

0: Raiden, Chelsea, with you, like a lot of kids, our kids know how to kind of milk the time at the end of the night, figure out the water cup, all that stuff. The water cup's so interesting because I don't know where it came from, but every kid finds the water cup excuse. I don't think they heard it at school. I don't think they saw it on a TV show. I just think they one day it's like, wait a second, I'm thirsty.
1: You can't deprive me of water.
0: No, and you can't know if I'm thirsty or not. Like, you can know if, you know, the diaper has to be changed to the two-year-old or the pull-up. You know, you can know these things. You can know if they're hungry. They just ate. You can't tell them they're not thirsty.
1: It's so true.
0: Play to that. Our daughter has been on an especially, I don't know, aggressive rampage over the last couple of weeks, month. So Chelsea finally gave her, I guess, the ultimate threat, which makes me a little sad that it was taken as such. But Chelsea, what was your threat to her?
1: If you, what was it? I don't want to make it.
0: No, go ahead. Say what it was. It's exactly what it was.
1: Puts me through it. If you, you know, are screaming after I leave, which I go through all of the routine. If you're just screaming when I'm in the shower, you know, your dad's going to be with you tomorrow night.
0: So last night, not a peep from her.
1: Oh my gosh.
0: She didn't cry as Chelsea left.
1: Yeah.
0: And we did not hear her till this morning.
1: Yeah.
0: I mean, am I that bad?
1: I wouldn't say not a peep. She was kind of talking to herself as she normally does.
0: Oh, but that's normal. Yes. I mean, not a yelp, not a cry,
1: right?
0: Not a whine.
1: Right.
0: All of the different classifications of it. So I guess but all moms know you use your dad as a threat. You use dad as a threat when needed.
1: Yeah, of course.
0: And I guess it worked. I said, darling, I hope you cry tonight so I can be with you tomorrow. And she said, that's not happening. And it sure shooting it didn't.

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2: Today, expect variable cloudiness with highs in the low 80s and southwest breezes near 10 miles per hour. Tonight brings steady rain and thunderstorms, around an inch of accumulation, lows in the low 60s. We're still watching for rain tomorrow, around half an inch expected, with highs in the low 70s. Tomorrow night turns mostly cloudy, lows in the upper 50s. Then Thursday, skies go partly cloudy with highs in the upper 70s.

0: Today's reading, Chelsea, young men giving up on dating. We talked yesterday about how expensive it is. And
1: yes,
0: it's not just the fact that it's the expense.
1: Mm-hmm.
0: It's not the worry of rejection.
1: Okay.
0: That is driving young guys off dating apps.
1: What is it?
0: It's sadder than the money.
1: Mm-hmm.
0: It's sadder than the fear of rejection. It's that they don't know how to talk to somebody in real life anymore.
1: Really?
0: Yep. Only 1 in 3 eligible young adults is actively dating. Ooh. Only 1 in 3.
1: Really?
0: That narrows the pool. Just 36% feel confident reading social cues on a date. Less than 40% of young men can talk about their feelings. In-person time with friends has dropped 50% over the last 15 to 16 years, per the Institute for Family Studies.
1: Wow.
0: What's causing this? Heavy smartphone use blocks the development of resilience, and 86% of respondents say they still want to marry someday.
1: What percent?
0: 86%.
1: Wow.
0: So the goal of marriage is not dead, but the inability to be confident in talking to someone in real life anymore.
1: Mm.
0: Now, guys,
1: Really is something.
0: Let me talk to one guy at a time here.
1: Okay.
0: You can read books on this. Just on how to be a likable person.
1: Mm-hmm.
0: And if you can do the basics, I'm talking bathe, comb your hair, you know. If you can't grow facial hair, don't. Shave it. I see some of these young guys walking around. It's like,
1: okay, we're not talking about this anymore.
0: No, that's not a mustache. That's something. It's not a mustache.
1: I need you to be positive right now.
0: This is my positive thing. If you do the basics, you're going to shine. You don't have to be brilliant. You don't have to be overly funny. Do the basics.
1: Okay.
0: If you can do the basics, she's going to love you. Because a lot of these other guys, they're walking around. They don't even know what to do.
1: Be driven. Hardworking.
0: Yes. Supportive.
1: Manners.
0: Manners. Chivalry.
1: Emotional support.
0: Yes.
1: Is just beyond key.
0: And know their love language. Physical contact. Whatever it is.
1: It's physical touch and...
0: touch, contact. Anyway, again, watch that facial hair. Don't embarrass yourself. If you can do it, great. But ask your mom.
1: Gosh.
0: Say, Mom, honestly, can I pull this off?
1: Honestly.
0: It doesn't matter what your brother says. I love it, man. It doesn't, you know, what does she say? You got to listen to her.
1: I need some positivity.
0: I'm positively helping people.

0: Hey, it's Reed and Chelsea along with you. All right, Chelsea, storage mistakes that pro organizers fix.
1: Oh, here we go.
0: To me, this is a boring subject.
1: No.
0: But to Chelsea and other people, Erica in the office, I mean, you guys eat this stuff up. So we will go through it fairly quick for those of you who are not as into it. All right, number one mistake, ignoring vertical space. Use walls and under sink zones instead of piling on floors.
1: Okay.
0: Mistake number two, shopping before decluttering. Sort first.
1: Oh, yes.
0: Buy your bins second.
1: Yep.
0: That's kind of a rookie mistake. Chelsea's been on that since I met her.
1: Mm-hmm.
0: Here's mistake number three, Chelsea, buying one and done, all-in-one organizers instead of adjustable, customizable ones. You want to be able to change it up for what you need to store.
1: Oh, okay. I get that one. Yep.
0: Mistake number four, buying storage that fits the items but not the shelf. You got to measure those shelves to make sure you can slide the bin in there. We've been there.
1: That's the worst.
0: It's not fun. And decanting everything into jars. Only decant frequent used items like oats. Leave random buys in original packing.
1: Oh.
0: So you put everything
1: in those like plastic, like the cereal you can get. Like,
0: or mason jars. Everything mason
1: jar. I'm not
0: jar.
1: Into that. I just leave it in the chip bag.
0: Doesn't that play to the farmhouse chic look though that you're fond of?
1: Right, it is a look, but I am very blessed that I have a door on my pantry, and I shut that door.
0: Is that
1: I don't really
0: if you don't
1: care.
0: So if you don't have it, it's so it doesn't look like what? I never had a cookie jar growing up, and I don't feel like I missed out on anything as a child because you just ate it out of the package.
1: Yeah, I totally get you on that.
0: We take everything out and we put it in another thing with a label on it. That's my grandma Kath.
1: Mm.
0: Everything out of its original package into something with a label.
1: No, it's not my jam.
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0: Reading Chelsea with you. All right, Chelsea, if you're forcing yourself to get 8 hours of sleep every night.
1: Yes, I am. Proudly.
0: You might be overdoing it. Researchers think they have a new sweet spot.
1: Oh,
0: and
1: no.
0: And it's lower than you'd think.
1: What is it?
0: New study in Nature examined
1: of
0: biological
1: nature.
0: Clocks. Yep. In 23 organs of 500,000 UK biobank adults. That sounds creepy, but it
1: what
0: sounds
1: large.
0: What
1: does that mean?
0: 9 body systems, including the brain, showed a U-shape. Too little and too much sleep hurt. So, Chels, optimal range for men, 6.4 to 7.7 hours for men. Ladies, you're barely more. 6.5 to 7.8 hours is the sweet spot.
1: Just under 8.
0: Just under 8 or just more than 6.5. Seems like the middle of that would pretty much put you at the 7-hour mark.
1: I say because I'm a mom of 2 kids under the age of 5, I need the extra 20 minutes and I will be getting 8 hours.
0: Not optimal. And maybe you're tired at the end of the day because you're oversleeping. So, is it possible my instinct of fighting you to go to bed to get 8 plus is correct?
1: I'd rather get up a little earlier.
0: But you don't, you see. You say, I'm going to get up early. And I'm going to work out. And then you do it for 2 days. And then come third day, I'm like...
1: Well, look at the job we have.
0: Well, I feel like we maybe want to try and shoot for 7.5 and see how that does.
1: No.
0: Go back. Think how much more you could get done if you gave yourself that extra 30 minutes to an hour every day.
1: No.
0: Not convinced?

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0: Hey, it's Reed and Chelsea along with you. Okay, Chelsea, we've talked about this before, but I think bringing it up with stories that people put out there is helpful, I think, to people.
1: Oh.
0: So a great quote from this wife says, "There's no prize for being tired together." So these two got married.
1: What?
0: Kelsey and Chad got married in 2025, so last year.
1: Okay.
0: And I think from pretty much day one, they have slept in separate bedrooms by choice. They both battled insomnia in the past. They had established solo sleep routines. They didn't want to compromise.
1: Okay.
0: So Kelsey says the payoff was immediate. Deeper sleep, more energy, more patience with each other, mm-hmm. no resentment. Their evenings together still shared. They just part ways at bedtime.
1: Okay.
0: They said making time together feels more intentional.
1: Okay.
0: Each designed a bedroom to fit their style. Hers warm and neutral.
1: Yep.
0: His darker tones with a fireplace. Oh, very nice.
1: Oh, are you kidding me?
0: Now, I'm going to argue, and I know there are couples listening right now.
1: Yes.
0: Then I'm going to hit on exactly what you do.
1: Sleep divorce, right?
0: That's such a strong term, but
1: yep.
0: That is the term.
1: I didn't make the term.
0: Really. Right, and I know you didn't.
1: Okay.
0: There are a lot of you that spend no time together in the evenings, and then you go to bed together, and you're looking down on these two.
1: Mm-hmm.
0: And they spend all evening together, intentional.
1: Sure.
0: And then they just sleep in separate rooms.
1: Yeah.
0: I'm not here to compare. I'm just saying there's a lot of you like, I wouldn't do that. You didn't talk to your husband since 5:30. And
1: some
0: you're going to bed at 9:30.
1: I'd like to sleep in a separate room than you.
0: I offered you the other night when I was getting on your nerves. I said, should I go sleep downstairs? And I just didn't want to deal with your wrath because were on a...
1: Getting Reed to bed is like... I don't even know.
0: It's not easy. I'm naturally a night owl. This is not my natural rhythm.
1: No, when you have the lights on and you're affecting me, it's like,
0: okay,
1: stop.
0: I got my phone blue light
1: selfish.
0: Off on as low as it can go and your back is turned.
1: Stop being
0: you're
1: selfish.
0: Keeping me up. How do you even know what I'm doing? Chelsea can sense. She can have a sleep mask on and go put it down. Like, how does she know this? It's crazy.
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1: Today, expect variable cloudiness with highs in the low 80s and southwest breezes near 10 miles per hour. Tonight brings steady rain and thunderstorms, around an inch of accumulation, lows in the low 60s. We're still watching for rain tomorrow, around half an inch expected, with highs in the low 70s. Tomorrow night turns mostly cloudy, lows in the upper 50s. Then Thursday, skies go partly cloudy, with highs in the upper 70s.

0: Hey, it's Reed and Chelsea with you. All right, cat person or dog person? Chelsea's a dog person.
1: You bet I am.
0: My mom was a cat person. Cat lovers, this is a little uncomfortable. They did a study and they say that cat exposure roughly doubled the odds. Okay, let me pause here just because this is serious and I'm not making fun of anything.
1: Okay, take a moment.
0: Cat exposure roughly doubled the odds of schizophrenia-related disorders. Being around cats makes people literally...
1: Really?
0: It affects them. So the suspected culprit is a parasite spread through cat feces, undercooked meat, or cat bites. And about 40 million Americans are believed to carry the parasite, usually without symptoms. Big caveat, it's an association, not proof. 15 of the 17 studies were case-controlled. Researchers are calling for more high-quality work. But basically, cat lovers, this one's interesting. Now, my mom and dad, because of my mom, had a tiny apartment when they first got married. I'm talking a hole in the wall. And they had four cats in there. And my mom was allergic to cats, but she loved them. So my dad, every week, would bathe them to keep the dander down. And if you've ever bathed a cat...
1: I can't.
0: You think bathing
1: imagine.
0: A 2-year-old's hard? Try bathing a cat. Then try quadrupling that.
1: Reed, how special is that?
0: I said, Dad, why'd you do that? He said, because I loved her.
1: Oh, my gosh.
0: But I'm like, didn't you get... And it's just like, it was not easy. And I don't think it gets easier, by the way. Cats are like, well, they get used to it. No, they hate it.
1: How often do you have to bathe like a regular cat? I don't know.
0: Well, again, if you have allergies...
1: Yeah, but just...
0: A house cat... I don't know. People can text in at 910-912-6060. I think at least once a month.
1: What?
0: But it depends on the cat fur. You know, what kind of fur does it have? You know, how much does it...
1: Oh, my gosh.
0: So...
1: I'm not being negative. I'm just like...
0: Well, your dog growing up, you could bathe her daily and her breath still stunk.
1: Well, it's about her... The breath, Brigitte, is not
0: She'd
1: the outside.
0: She'd pant in your face during the summer.
1: Okay.
0: And
1: you
0: I'd be
1: need
0: like,
1: to be nice.
0: Oh, Maddie.

0: Hey, it's Reed and Chelsea along with you. Okay, Chelsea, everybody says you got to have more protein. Protein, protein, protein. Yes. That has been the craze for what, like the last couple of years?
1: Okay.
0: It was very low carb there for a while.
1: Yes.
0: We had like the Atkins diet and all these different things.
1: Yes.
0: Mediterranean diet had its moment.
1: Mm-hmm.
0: But hold on a second.
1: What is it?
0: A new UW-Madison linked review says maybe pump the brakes on all this protein. A new review analyzed 350 studies on protein-restricted diets in animals and people. Mice, rats, flies, and fish consistently lived longer and healthier on less protein. Now,
1: really?
0: I'm not going to sit here and make a decision on this based off mice, rats, flies, and fish.

0: 6 protein scoops a day. Like, you know how much? Yeah. Like, that's not great for your kidneys, as I understand it.
1: Really?
0: Like, you got to put a lot of water through. So,
1: disclaimer, please consult your own physician.
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1073 WSJY, Fort Atkinson, Janesville, Rockford, Madison.

0: There's Chelsea Magnum. I'm Reed Magnum. Chelsea, Packers fans. We got to brace ourselves here a little bit.
1: Oh,
0: Yahoo Sports polled 11 odds makers on each starting quarterback's value against the point spread. All right, let's talk about Jordan Love here in a moment. Josh Allen ranks number one. He is the Buffalo Bills guy. He is 7.23 points against the spread. That is the only quarterback every odds maker value to basically a touchdown plus.
1: Okay.
0: Okay. Allen, Mahomes, no surprise. Stafford of the Rams.
1: Yep.
0: Drake May and Lamar Jackson round out your top five. But let's talk about the NFC North. Okay, so Caleb Williams sits at 4.84 against the spread. He was the best in the NFC North.
1: Okay.
0: Jordan Love does not get ranked in the top tier. Minnesota's job is still open between J.J. McCarthy and Kyler Murray.
1: Hmm.
0: And as they say, if you have two quarterbacks, you probably don't have one.
1: Oh, is that the same?
0: Jared Goff is not in the top group either. I don't know if that's fair. Tua Tagovailoa is dead last, just 1.02 points more than his backup. But people would say, man, they're disrespecting Jordan Love. Well, what has he done? He had a really nice throw against the Cowboys. I think it was a few playoffs ago. Came in there and stomped him.
1: I really, Reed, am just flushing everything.
0: I'm not. He's got a, I mean, it's a little bit put up or shut up because, and not that Jordan Love's yapping. I'm just saying they paid him like a star.
1: Sure.
0: Now, he doesn't have to be Brett Favre.
1: But again,
0: he's not to be Aaron Rodgers.
1: I think the most, the healthiest thing is to flush it and just see what happens this year.
0: But if he doesn't play any better, if he gets injured?
1: Yeah, I don't know what to say about that.
0: I'm not saying they have a replacement. I'm just saying Packer fans want titles, and Caleb Williams looks legit. Now, Bears fans, I would just pump the brakes. I mean, let's have a second really good season.
1: Sure.
0: Jared Goff's good. The Vikings,
1: Reed,
0: I just smile at Vikings.
1: You're going into Vikings territory in a couple
0: weeks. I know.
1: Minneapolis with your grandparents.
0: I hope my Uncle Greg's there.
1: Yeah.
0: Not to pick on him.
1: Yeah.
0: But just to kind of say what's up. You know, like,
1: yeah.
0: I think I called this, but
1: mm-hmm.
0: you know, you knew better at Thanksgiving 2 years ago. So anyway,

0: I hope Jordan Love can prove it as a Packers fan.
1: Okay.
0: I'm rooting for him. Seems like an awesome guy. Great family. But they paid you to be good. They paid you to be great, actually.
1: Mm-hmm.

0: Reed and Chelsea with you. All right, Chelsea, Minneapolis mother has given birth to ultra-rare mono-mono twins.
1: What does that mean?
0: Only one in 250 pregnancies is identical twins.
1: What? Hold on a second. What?
0: One in 250 pregnancies.
1: Wow.
0: Is identical twins.
1: Okay.
0: Mono-mono happens one in 10,000.
1: What is mono-mono?
0: Mono-mono means the twins shared a single placenta and a single amniotic sac.
1: Oh.
0: Very high-risk pregnancy.
1: Yeah.
0: The condition requires round-the-clock hospital monitoring for weeks before delivery.
1: Oh, my.
0: Both babies are described as ultra-rare survivors of the odds.
1: Oh.
0: I did not know, you know, fraternal twin, mm-hmm. you know, but I did not know that you could up the ante.
1: Right.
0: From 250 to 1 in 10,000.
1: Wow.
0: And as far as we know, mom and both babies, absolutely healthy.
1: Wow.
0: Great.
1: Can wow. you imagine up till the birth, you're just like, hey, you have to stay in the hospital for a month.
0: You better hope the food's good. Have a hospital food that's fantastic.
1: Yeah.
0: Had hospital food that's less than fantastic.
1: But it's also like staying in the hospital, like, right, the nurses are amazing, all of that, but that's not your bed. That's

0: It's not your house.
1: No, I got
0: they're gonna
1: for sure.
0: come and, you know, check on you in the middle of the night. Obviously they have to, but that would be tiring.
1: Yeah, and there's a lot of moms who, you know, you have the baby and it was tough and you're there for a couple weeks.
0: That's
1: you know?
0: True.
1: And so
0: in the NICU, you're right, Reed. So on either side.
1: On either side, but yeah, it's 1 in 10,000.
0: All I have to say is moms are amazing.
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14: Today, expect variable cloudiness with highs in the low 80s and southwest breezes near 10 miles per hour. Tonight brings steady rain and thunderstorms, around an inch of accumulation, lows in the low 60s. We're still watching for rain tomorrow, around half an inch expected, with highs in the low 70s. Tomorrow night turns mostly cloudy, lows in the upper 50s. Then Thursday, skies go partly cloudy, with highs in the upper 70s.

0: Breeden, Chelsea, along with you. All right, Chelsea, let's talk about the lack of friends. Now, when you get to be an adult, it can be tougher to make friends. Mm-hmm. We know this.
1: Yes.
0: I think you can make friends in part from your kids because they make friends. Yes. And then if you like the parents, you become friends. If you don't, that's fine because, that's just the kids' friends. We're not, friendly with the parents.
1: Yes.
0: So you kind of can do that either way. But what they talk about is that we are more disconnected than ever in this digital age. We've all heard this before. They're calling it the friendship recession. Fewer close friendships, more isolation. U.S. Surgeon General declared loneliness an epidemic-level health crisis just a few years ago. Loneliness data has climbed steadily over the last 40 years or so, 50 years. Missing social connection carries mortality risk, they say, equal to smoking 15 cigarettes a day.
1: What?
0: Some of you have heard this. It's a crazy statistic.
1: Yeah.
0: 15 cigarettes a day is what the equivalent of what it does to your mortality risk by missing social connection. But when you think about people who are truly isolated, how difficult that can become.
1: Yes.
0: So Chels, experts urge building your social buffer now before shorter fall and winter days. So try and get out a little more. Try and find some other people. Send the text. Don't wait for the perfect reason. Don't read a slow reply as rejection.
1: Yes.
0: Just start making friends.
1: Okay.
0: Now, how many close friends can one have?
1: I don't know.
0: Three? Five? I think it depends on the person and depends on the friends.
1: Yes.
0: But having a lot of friends is good. Having a few really close friends, I think, is great.

0: kids, our kids know how to kind of milk the time at the end of the night, figure out the water cup, all that stuff. The water cup's so interesting because I don't know where it came from, but every kid finds the water cup excuse. I don't think they heard it at school. I don't think they saw it on a TV show. I just think they, one day, it's like, wait a second, I'm thirsty.
1: You can't deprive me of water.
0: No, and you can't know if I'm thirsty or not. Like, you can know if, you know, the diaper has to be changed to the two-year-old or the pull-up. You know, you can know these things. You can know if they're hungry. They just ate. You can't tell them they're not thirsty.
1: So kids
0: play to that. Our daughter has been on an especially, I don't know, aggressive rampage over the last couple of weeks, month. So Chelsea finally gave her, I guess, the ultimate threat, which makes me a little sad that it was taken as such. But Chelsea, what was your threat to her?
1: If you, what was it? I don't want to make it.
0: No, go ahead. Say what it was. It's exactly what it was.
1: Puts me through it. If you, you know, are screaming after I leave, which I go through all of the routine. If you're just screaming when I'm in the shower, you know, your dad's going to be with you tomorrow night.
0: So last night, not a peep from her.
1: Oh my gosh.
0: She didn't cry as Chelsea left.
1: Yeah.
0: And we did not hear her till this morning.
1: Yeah.
0: I mean, am I that bad?
1: I wouldn't say not a peep. She was kind of talking to herself as she normally does.
0: Oh, but that's normal. Yes. I mean, not a yelp, not a cry,
1: right?
0: Not a whine,
1: right?
0: All of the different classifications of it. So I guess I'm, but all moms know you use your dad as a threat. You use dad as a threat when needed.
1: Yeah, of course.
0: And I guess it worked. I said, darling, I hope you cry tonight so I can be with you tomorrow. And she said, that's not happening. And it's your shooting, it didn't.
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0: young men giving up on dating. We talked yesterday about how expensive it is. And
1: yes,
0: it's not just the fact that it's the expense.
1: Mm-hmm.
0: It's not the worry of rejection.
1: Okay.
0: That is driving young guys off dating apps.
1: What is it?
0: It's sadder than the money.
1: Mm-hmm.
0: It's sadder than the fear of rejection. It's that they don't know how to talk to somebody in real life anymore.
1: Really?
0: Yep. Only 1 in 3 eligible young adults is actively dating. Ooh. Only 1 in 3.
1: Really?
0: That narrows the pool. Just 36% feel confident reading social cues on a date. Less than 40% of young men can talk about their feelings. In-person time with friends has dropped 50% over the last 15 to 16 years, per the Institute for Family Studies.
1: Wow.
0: What's causing this? Heavy smartphone use blocks the development of resilience, and 86% of respondents say they still want to marry someday.
1: What percent?
0: 86%.
1: Wow.
0: So the goal of marriage is not dead, but the inability to be confident in talking to someone in real life anymore.
1: Mm.
0: Now, guys,
1: Really is something.
0: Let me talk to one guy at a time here.
1: Okay.
0: You can read books on this. Just on how to be a likable person.
1: Mm-hmm.
0: And if you can do the basics, I'm talking bathe, comb your hair, you know. If you can't grow facial hair, don't. Shave it. I see some of these young guys walking around. It's like,
1: okay, we're not talking about this anymore.
0: No, that's not a mustache. That's something. It's not a mustache.
1: I need you to be positive right now.
0: This is my positive thing. If you do the basics, you're going to shine. You don't have to be brilliant. You don't have to be overly funny. Do the basics.
1: Okay.
0: If you can do the basics, she's going to love you. Because a lot of these other guys, they're walking around. They don't even know what to do.
1: Be driven. Hardworking.
0: Yes. Supportive.
1: Manners.
0: Manners. Chivalry.
1: Emotional support.
0: Yes.
1: Is just beyond key.
0: And know their love language. Physical contact. Whatever it is.
1: It's physical touch and...
0: touch, contact. Anyway, again, watch that facial hair. Don't embarrass yourself. If you can do it, great. But ask your mom, say, Mom, honestly, can I pull this off?
1: Honestly.
0: It doesn't matter what your brother says. I love it, man. It doesn't, you know, what does she say? You got to listen to her.
1: I need some positivity.
0: I'm being positive. I'm positively helping people. Because.

0: Hey, it's Reed and Chelsea along with you. All right, Chelsea, storage mistakes that pro organizers fix.
1: Oh, here we go.
0: To me, this is a boring subject.
1: No.
0: But to Chelsea and other people, Erica in the office, I mean, you guys eat this stuff up. So we will go through it fairly quick for those of you who are not as into it. All right, number one mistake, ignoring vertical space. Use walls and under sink zones instead of piling on floors.
1: Okay.
0: Mistake number two, shopping before decluttering. Sort first.
1: Oh, yes.
0: Buy your bins second.
1: Yep.
0: That's kind of a rookie mistake. Chelsea's been on that since I met her.
1: Mm-hmm.
0: Here's mistake number three, Chelsea, buying one and done, all-in-one organizers instead of adjustable, customizable ones. You want to be able to change it up for what you need to store.
1: Oh, okay. I get that one. Yep.
0: Mistake number four, buying storage that fits the items but not the shelf. You got to measure those shelves to make sure you can slide the bin in there. We've been there.
1: That's the worst.
0: It's not fun. And decanting everything into jars. Only decant frequent used items like oats. Leave random buys and original packing.
1: Oh.
0: So you put everything
1: in those like plastic, like the cereal you can get. Like,
0: or mason jars. Everything mason jar.
1: I'm not
0: jar.
1: Into that. I just leave it in the chip bag.
0: Is that play to the farmhouse chic look though that you're fond of?
1: Right, it is a look, but I am very blessed that I have a door on my pantry, and I shut that door.
0: Is that
1: I don't really
0: if you don't
1: care.
0: So if you don't have it, it's so it doesn't look like what? I never had a cookie jar growing up, and I don't feel like I missed out on anything as a child because you just ate it out of the package.
1: Yeah, I totally get you on that.
0: We take everything out and we put it in another thing with a label on it. That's my grandma Kath.
1: Mm.
0: Everything out of its original package into something with a label.
1: No, it's not my jam.
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7: Today, expect variable cloudiness with highs in the low 80s and southwest breezes near 10 miles per hour. Tonight brings steady rain and thunderstorms, around an inch of accumulation, lows in the low 60s. We're still watching for rain tomorrow, around half an inch expected, with highs in the low 70s. Tomorrow night turns mostly cloudy, lows in the upper 50s. Then Thursday, skies go partly cloudy, with highs in the upper 70s.

0: Reed and Chelsea with you. All right, Chelsea, if you're forcing yourself to get 8 hours of sleep every night.
1: Yes, I am. Proudly.
0: You might be overdoing it. Researchers think they have a new sweet spot.
1: Oh,
0: and
1: no.
0: And it's lower than you'd think.
1: What is it?
0: New study in Nature examined
1: of
0: biological
1: nature.
0: Clocks. Yep. In 23 organs of 500,000 UK biobank adults. That sounds creepy, but it
1: what
0: sounds
1: large.
0: What
1: does that mean?
0: 9 body systems, including the brain, showed a U-shape. Too little and too much sleep hurt. So, Chels, optimal range for men, 6.4 to 7.7 hours for men. Ladies, you're barely more. 6.5 to 7.8 hours is the sweet spot.
1: Just under 8.
0: Just under 8 or just more than 6.5? Seems like the middle of that would pretty much put you at the 7-hour mark.
1: I say because I'm a mom of 2 kids.

0: under the age of 5, I need the extra 20 minutes and I will be getting 8 hours.
1: Not optimal. And maybe you're tired at the end of the day because you're oversleeping. So, is it possible my instinct of fighting you to go to bed to get 8 plus is actually
0: get up,
1: correct?
0: I'd rather get up a little earlier.
1: But you don't, you see. You say, I'm going to get up early and I'm going to work out.

0: C along with you. Okay, Chels, we've talked about this before, but I think bringing it up with stories that people put out there is helpful, I think, to people.
1: Oh.
0: So a great quote from this wife says, "There's no prize for being tired together." So these two got married.
1: What?
0: Kelsey and Chad got married
1: oh.
0: in 2025, so last year.
1: Okay.
0: And I think from pretty much day one, they have slept in separate bedrooms by choice. They both battled insomnia in the past. They had established solo sleep routines. They didn't want to compromise.
1: Okay.
0: So Kelsey says the payoff was immediate. Deeper sleep, more energy, more patience with each other, mm-hmm. no resentment. Their evenings together still shared. They just part ways at bedtime.
1: Okay.
0: They said making time together feels more intentional.
1: Okay.
0: Each designed a bedroom to fit their style. Hers warm and neutral.
1: Yep.
0: His darker tones with a fireplace. Oh, very nice.
1: Oh, are you kidding me?
0: Now, I'm going to argue, and I know there are couples listening right now.
1: Yes.
0: Then I'm going to hit on exactly what you do.
1: Sleep divorce, right?
0: That's such a strong term, but
1: yep.
0: that is the term.
1: I didn't make the term.
0: Right? Right, I know you didn't.
1: Okay.
0: There are a lot of you that spend no time together in the evenings. And then you go to bed together. And you're looking down on these two.
1: Mm-hmm.
0: And they spend all evening together, intentional.
1: Sure.
0: And then they just sleep in separate rooms.
1: Yeah.
0: I'm not here to compare. I'm just saying there's a lot of you like, I wouldn't do that. You didn't talk to your husband since 5:30. And
1: some
0: you're going to bed at 9:30.
1: I'd like to sleep in a separate room than you.
0: I offered you the other night when I was getting on your nerves. I said, should I go sleep downstairs? And I just didn't want to deal with your wrath because were on a...
1: Getting Reed to bed is like... I don't even know.
0: It's not easy. I'm naturally a night owl. This is not my natural rhythm.
1: No, when you have the lights on and you're affecting me, it's like, okay.

0: I got my phone blue light off on as low as it can go, and your back is turned.
1: Stop being selfish.
0: You're keeping me up. How am I, how do you even know what I'm doing? Chelsea can sense. She can have a sleep mask on and go, put it down. Like, how does she know this? It's crazy.
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0: Hey, it's Reed and Chelsea with you. All right, cat person or dog person? Chelsea's a dog person.
1: You bet I am.
0: My mom was a cat person. Cat lovers, this is a little uncomfortable. They did a study and they say that cat exposure roughly doubled the odds. Okay, let me pause here just because this is serious and I'm not making fun of anything.
1: Okay, take a moment.
0: Cat exposure roughly doubled the odds of schizophrenia-related disorders. Being around cats makes people literally...
1: Really?
0: It affects them. So the suspected culprit is a parasite spread through cat feces, undercooked meat, or cat bites. And about 40 million Americans are believed to carry the parasite, usually without symptoms. Big caveat, it's an association, not proof. 15 of the 17 studies were case controlled. Researchers are calling for more high quality work. But basically, cat lovers, this one's interesting. Now, my mom and dad, because of my mom, had a tiny apartment when they first got married. I'm talking a hole in the wall. And they had four cats in there. And my mom was allergic to cats, but she loved them. So my dad every week would bathe them to keep the dander down. And if you've ever bathed a cat,
1: I can't.
0: You think
1: even
0: bathing
1: imagine.
0: A 2-year-old's hard? Try bathing a cat. Then try quadrupling that.
1: Reed, how special is that?
0: I said, Dad, why'd you do that? He said, because I loved her.
1: Oh my gosh.
0: But I'm like, didn't you get, and it's just like, it was not easy. And I don't think it gets easier, by the way. Cats are like, well, they get used to it. No, they hate it.
1: How often do you have to bathe like a regular cat? I don't know.
0: Well, again, if you have allergies.
1: Yeah, but just.
0: A house cat, I don't know, people can text in at 910-912-6060. I think at least once a month.
1: What?
0: But it depends on the cat fur. You know, what kind of fur does it have? You know,
1: oh,
0: how much does it.
1: Oh my gosh.
0: So.
1: I'm not being negative. I'm just like...
0: Well, your dog growing up, you could bathe her daily and her breath still stunk.
1: Well, it's about her... The breath, Reed, is not
0: she'd
1: the outside.
0: She'd pant in your face during the summer.
1: Okay.
0: And
1: you
0: I'd be
1: need
0: like,
1: to be nice.
0: Oh, Maddie.

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0: Hey, it's Reed and Chelsea along with you. Okay, Chelsea, everybody says you got to have more protein. Protein, protein, protein. That has been the craze for what, like the last couple of years?
1: Okay.
0: It was very low carb there for a while.
1: Yes.
0: We had like the Atkins diet and all these different things. Yes. Mediterranean.

0: and diet had its moment. Mm-hmm. But hold on a second.
1: What is it?
0: A new UW-Madison-linked review says maybe pump the brakes on all this protein. A new review analyzed 350 studies on protein-restricted diets in animals and people. Mice, rats, flies, and fish consistently lived longer and healthier on less protein. Now,
1: really,
0: I'm not going to sit here and make a decision on this based off mice, rats, flies, and fish. But a small human study showed weight loss, fat loss, and better fasting blood sugar. Reviewers say eating the standard RDA, not double it, appears sufficient for health.
1: Wow.
0: So I think, again, moderation, right?
1: It's interesting that these things can be like almost a fad.
0: Well, I think there's, and I'm not a big conspiracy person, but I think there's money to be made off the fads. I know there's money to be made off the fads. And I think some people really lean into it. And they get the right people talking, and it's just, but like, you have to consume, I think, a lot of water to process.
1: Oh.
0: 6 protein scoops a day. Like, you know, how much, like, that's not great for your kidneys, as I understand it.
1: Really?
0: Like, you got to put a lot of water through. So,
1: disclaimer,
0: moderation.
1: Please consult your own physician.
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11: Today, expect variable cloudiness with highs in the low 80s and southwest breezes near 10 miles per hour. Tonight brings steady rain and thunderstorms, around an inch of accumulation, lows in the low 60s. We're still watching for rain tomorrow, around half an inch expected, with highs in the low 70s. Tomorrow night turns mostly cloudy, lows in the upper 50s. Then Thursday, skies go partly cloudy with highs in the upper 70s.

0: There's Chelsea Magnum. I'm Reed Magnum. Chelsea, Packers fans, we've got to brace ourselves here a little bit.
1: Oh,
0: Yahoo Sports polled 11 odds makers on each starting quarterback's value against the point spread. All right, let's talk about Jordan Love here in a moment. Josh Allen ranks number one. He is the Buffalo Bills guy. He is 7.23 points against the spread. That is the only quarterback.

0: every odds maker value to basically a touchdown plus.
1: Okay.
0: Okay. Allen, Mahomes, no surprise. Stafford of the Rams.
1: Yep.
0: Drake May and Lamar Jackson round out your top five. But let's talk about the NFC North. Okay, so Caleb Williams sits at 4.84 against the spread. He was the best in the NFC North.
1: Okay.
0: Jordan Love does not get ranked in the top tier. Minnesota's job is still open between J.J. McCarthy and Kyler Murray. Hmm. And as they say, if you have two quarterbacks, you probably don't have one.
1: Oh, is that the same?
0: Jared Goff is not in the top group either. I don't know if that's fair. Tua Tagovailoa is dead last, just 1.02 points more than his backup. But people would say, man, they're disrespecting Jordan Love. Well, what has he done? He had a really nice throw against the Cowboys. I think it was a few playoffs ago. Came in there and stomped him.
1: I really read him just flushing everything.
0: I'm not. He's got a, I mean, it's a little bit put up or shut up because, and not that Jordan Love's yapping. I'm just saying they paid him like a star.
1: Sure.
0: Now, he doesn't have to be Brett Favre.
1: But again,
0: he's not to be Aaron Rodgers.
1: I think the most, the healthiest thing is to flush it and just see what happens this year.
0: But if he doesn't play any better, if he gets injured?
1: Yeah, I don't know what to say about that.
0: I'm not saying they have a replacement. I'm just saying Packer fans want titles, and Caleb Williams looks legit. Now, Bears fans, I would just pump the brakes. I mean, let's have a second really good season.
1: Sure.
0: Jared Goff's good. The Vikings, I just smile at the Vikings.
1: You're going into Vikings territory in a couple weeks.
0: I know.
1: Minneapolis with your grandparents. Kind of
0: I hope my Uncle Greg's there.
1: Yeah.
0: Not to pick on him.
1: Yeah.
0: But just to kind of say what's up. You know, like,
1: yeah.
0: I think I called this, but...
1: Mm-hmm.
0: You know, you knew better at Thanksgiving 2 years ago. So anyway, I hope Jordan Love can prove it as a Packers fan.
1: Okay.
0: I'm rooting for him. Seems like an awesome guy. Great family. But they paid you to be good. They paid you to be great, actually.
1: Mm-hmm.
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15: Today, expect variable cloudiness with highs in the low 80s and southwest breezes near 10 miles per hour. Tonight brings steady rain and thunderstorms, around an inch of accumulation, lows in the low 60s. We're still watching for rain tomorrow, around half an inch expected, with highs in the low 70s. Tomorrow night turns mostly cloudy, lows in the upper 50s. Then Thursday, skies go partly cloudy, with highs in the upper 70s.

107.3 WSJY, a 90s throwback from Mariah Carey. That is Dream Lover. Happy Tuesday. Jesse Guerin on the air. You know what I noticed when I came into work this morning? It had that don't waste today feeling. Sunshine, low humidity, just one of those Wisconsin mornings that almost dares you to call in sick and find a lake somewhere. Heading your way within minutes. Music from George Michael. How about some Teddy Swims? A chart topper from the Beach Boys. And right now, it's Pink. This is Sober. 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

1073 WSJY. You know what I've noticed about driving around Wisconsin on nice summer days? If I'm not in a hurry, I catch myself looking out into the fields a little more than I do on the road. Not in a dangerous way, just enough to notice things. Maybe it's a family of deer standing out by the edge of a cornfield, or a wild turkey waddling across somebody's pasture like it owns the place. You know, growing up here in Wisconsin, I guess that's the kind of stuff that I've just taken for granted. You'd see deer all the time, and then you get older and life gets busier and you're thinking about work or what's for dinner or whether you remember to stop at the grocery store, and suddenly you realize you haven't really looked around in a while, which got me thinking about something I came across from the DNR. They're actually asking all of us to help them this summer by becoming what they call citizen scientists. Basically, if you're out driving, hiking, sitting on your deck, wherever, and you happen to spot deer or wild turkeys, you can log what you saw in a simple app. At first, I laughed because citizen scientist sounds a lot fancier than what most of us are doing. But when you think about it, it's actually kind of cool. The people who know Wisconsin best are the people who live here. Now, those everyday sightings actually help biologists understand how wildlife is doing across the states, and I love that idea. Sometimes helping out doesn't mean volunteering an entire Saturday. Sometimes it just means paying attention. You can find more information on becoming a citizen scientist by going to dnr.wi.gov. 107.3 WSJY. 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

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I'm Jesse Guerin. You know, every Wisconsin summer seems to create at least one conversation that starts with, wait, I didn't know that was the rule. If you own an ATV or a UTV, this could be one of those conversations. Wisconsin has several new laws now in effect, including required seatbelts for everyone riding in UTVs, restrictions on towing people on trails, and updated window tint rules. Spending a few minutes getting familiar with the changes now is a whole lot easier than learning about them after you've already headed out for the weekend. Sometimes the smartest ride begins before you even turn the key. You can learn more by going to dnr.wisconsin.gov. 107.3 WS.

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107.3 WSJY. You know, one of the things I always loved growing up in Wisconsin was that feeling when August was upon us. Not because summer was ending. I was never really thrilled about that. But because there was something exciting about getting ready for a new school year. You'd get the new backpack, maybe a fresh pack of notebooks that you'd promise yourself you'd actually keep organized this year. The folders all matched for about 3 days. And there was always that one pair of shoes that somehow made you believe this was going to be your year. I don't know why new shoes made us all feel 10 feet tall, but they did. Of course, when you're a kid, you don't think about what all that costs. You just assume the backpack magically appears. Then you become an adult and you realize, Mom,

and dad were probably standing in the checkout line trying not to look at the total, which is why this caught my attention. There's a new poll saying parents expect to spend almost $900 per child getting kids ready for school this year. And most say prices feel higher than last year. That includes clothes, school supplies, technology, even after school activities. And honestly, I have a whole new appreciation for those shopping trips now. I probably complained because I didn't get the cool notebook. Meanwhile, somebody else was figuring out how to make all the numbers work. Kind of changes the way you remember those days. Now I'm curious, what is one back to school item you absolutely had to have every single year? 107.3 WSJY.

0: 107.3 WSJY. Taylor Swift with Opalite. You know, some of the most important people in our lives rarely ask for recognition. They're the ones driving loved ones to doctor's appointments, helping with medications, staying up through long nights, and quietly putting someone else's needs ahead of their own. That's why I was so moved by In Care Of, a new exhibit from the UW-Madison School of Human Ecology. It features handwritten postcards from caregivers sharing honest stories about what it's really like to care for someone they love. Some will make you smile, others might bring a tear to your eye. But together they send one powerful message. Caregivers deserve to be seen too. To learn more about In Care Of, you can visit the UW-Madison School of Human Ecology website. 107.3 WSJY.
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0: 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And you know, believe it or not, some songs take on a new life of their own years after they were originally released. And heading your way after the break, I have got a song that's been rediscovered by new generations, covered by countless artists, and somehow just keeps getting bigger more than 40 years after it was originally released. 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
13: Today brings a mix of clouds and sunshine, highs in the low 80s, with south winds around 10 miles per hour. Overnight, rain and thunderstorms move in, dropping about an inch of rain, with lows near 63. Tomorrow, we're still watching for more rain, this time around half an inch, with highs in the low 70s. Then tomorrow night turns mostly cloudy, with lows in the upper 50s.

0: 107.3 WSJY. You know, road trips, they always seem to have two versions. The one you planned and the one construction had in mind. If you're traveling toward Minnesota, be prepared for possible delays on I-94 between Hudson and Lakeland, where work continues on the St. Croix River Bridge. The project is expected to continue through the fall, so checking road conditions before you leave is a smart move. It's amazing how often a two-minute traffic check can turn into an extra half hour of vacation. For current road conditions and updates, all you got to do, go to the website 511wi.gov. 107.3 WSJY.
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107.3 WSJY. So can I tell you one of my favorite things about living in Wisconsin? It's the kind of thing you almost don't notice until somebody from somewhere else points it out. People around here just help. Not because they're trying to become internet famous, not because somebody's filming them. They just do. I can't tell you how many times over the years I've been driving somewhere for a live broadcast or heading off to DJ somewhere. And if I saw somebody broken down on the side of the road, there was almost always somebody else already pulled over asking, "Are you okay?" And that is just Wisconsin. Then I read the story and thought, yep, that checks out. There was a Canadian rock band traveling through Wisconsin when their van broke down near Eau Claire. They were headed to a huge music festival in Michigan, a show that they absolutely couldn't miss, but they were stuck. Equipment everywhere, no way to get there. And then this local guy stepped up. Now, I figured he probably

probably gave them a ride to town, maybe helped them find a mechanic. No, he handed complete strangers the keys to his own SUV and said, take it, 500 miles, go play your show, bring it back when you're done. Can you imagine? I don't know that I'd loan my car to somebody I met 5 minutes ago. The band made the concert, came all the way back to Wisconsin after, returned the vehicle, and thanked him in person. And honestly, I think my favorite part isn't even the story. It's that nobody around here seems shocked by it. People outside the Midwest hear that story and think, no way. People here in Wisconsin hear it and think, yeah, that sounds about right. So tell me this, what is the nicest thing a complete stranger has ever done for you? Or maybe something you have done for somebody else just because it felt like the right thing to do. 107.3 WSJY with Maroon 5.

107.3 WSJY. And can I admit something? I've never really understood people who insist their pets have personalities. Then I'll spend 5 minutes with somebody's cat, and suddenly I'm convinced that cat is judging every decision I've ever made. It's amazing how those little furry roommates somehow become part of the family. You stop saying the cat, it's our cat, and whatever nickname they somehow earned over the years. And then one day you realize, wait a second, we've been sharing life with this little fuzzball for a really long time. Which is why I smiled when I saw this story. There's a cat in the UK named Millie, who's believed to be 31 years old. Her owner says she drinks natural spring water, enjoys salmon, chicken, tuna, and spends lots of time getting cuddles on the couch. They're hoping Guinness recognizes her as the world's oldest living cat, although they still need more proof of her age. Now, maybe the spring water helps, or maybe it's the salmon. Personally, I think it's probably the cuddles, because if you've ever had a pet, you know they don't really care what kind of food bowl they have. They mostly just want to be wherever you are. And that made me wonder, what's the longest you have ever had a pet? I think for me it was a dog I had that nearly lived to be 20. But how about you? 107.3 WSJY, Lionel Richie, all night long.

0: 107.3 WSJY. So the state fair starts this week, and every year I tell myself the same thing. This year, I'm going to eat responsibly. Then I walk through the gates, catch the smell of something being grilled, fried, smoked, or dipped in chocolate, and suddenly that plan disappears at about 5 minutes. But that is part of the fun, right? The Wisconsin State Fair is August 6th through the 16th in West Allis, and this year's menu features more than 80 brand new foods and drinks. Some of the creations already getting attention include the Bloody Mary Mac Daddy, Chimmy Bratchongas, and smoked pork pierogi sliders. I definitely want to try those. Honestly, half the fun of this is seeing what somebody dreamed up this year. If you're planning a trip, you can browse the complete list of new foods, entertainment, and tickets by going to the website wistatefair.com. Just don't blame me if you show up hungry. 107.3 WSJY coming at you in about 3 minutes. I've got to look at your weather for this Tuesday.
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9: Today brings a mix of clouds and sunshine, highs in the low 80s, with south winds around 10 miles per hour. Overnight, rain and thunderstorms move in, dropping about an inch of rain, with lows near 63. Tomorrow, we're still watching for more rain, this time around half an inch, with highs in the low 70s. Then tomorrow night turns mostly cloudy, with lows in the upper 50s.

0: 107.3 WSJY, Wham! With a chart topper, Everything She Wants. I'm Jesse Guerin, and I don't know if anybody else does this, but whenever we get a really nice day, I start making a mental list of all the things I should do outside. Then somehow I end up just sitting there enjoying the weather instead. I don't know if you do that. Heading your way after the break, I've got a song. You know, some songs connect because they feel incredibly personal. And this one helped introduce a lot of listeners to an artist whose honest songwriting first got attention online before making its way to radio. I'm going to play that song and that artist. That's about 2 minutes away. 107.3 WSJY.
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They say the holy water's watered down, and this town's lost its faith. Our colors will fade eventually, so if our time is running out, day after day, we'll

107.3 WSJY, and maybe it's just me, but this summer has been one of those summers where you walk outside, and before you even get to your car, you're already wondering if it's too early to head back inside. You know the feeling. You crank the air conditioning, you grab the cold drink, you tell yourself you'll mow the lawn later, and later becomes tomorrow. I've noticed something else, too. After a really hot day, I just feel worn out. Not sick, just used up, like my batteries drained a little faster than normal. So this story made me stop for a second. Researchers are finding that repeated heat waves may actually speed up the body's biological aging, especially in older adults. They found that people exposed to more extreme heat showed signs of increased metabolic stress. And researchers say hotter summers could become a bigger public health concern as temperatures continue to rise. It also explains why summer evenings feel so wonderful. You step outside after sunset, the air finally cools off, everybody's out walking, kids are riding bikes. It feels like the whole neighborhood collectively says, okay, now we can live again. So tell me this, are you somebody who

107.3 WSJY. Miles Smith, Stargazing. Jesse Guerin on the air. And, you know, when I was a kid, the back-to-school countdown always felt a little bittersweet. You wanted to see your friends again, but you also wanted summer to somehow last another month. Looking back now, I think that's probably a feeling every generation has shared. Well, that countdown is officially underway. We're just weeks away from back to school. And Wisconsin has some encouraging news to start this year. A recent national study ranked our schools fifth best in the country, recognizing everything from strong teachers and safe schools to academic success. Even more impressive, Wisconsin students rank fourth nationally in median SAT scores. Those are the kind of numbers that remind us investing in education really does make a difference. You can explore the full report and learn more through the Wisconsin Department of Public Instruction. That's by going to the website dpi.wi.gov. 107.3 WSJY with Foreigner. 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

0: Kiss. 107.3 WSJY. Going back to 1986. That is Prince with Kiss. Jesse Garin along for the ride, a Tuesday. And there are some songs that almost everyone has experienced in real life. Heading your way after the break, I've got one about someone who just can't seem to make up their mind. One minute they're all in, the next they're pulling away. Think you know the song I'm talking about? Well, you'll find out when I play it for you in about 3 minutes. 107.3 WSJY.
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8: Today brings a mix of clouds and sunshine, highs in the low 80s, with south winds around 10 miles per hour. Overnight, rain and thunderstorms move in, dropping about an inch of rain, with lows near 63. Tomorrow, we're still watching for more rain, this time around half an inch, with highs in the low 70s. Then tomorrow night turns mostly cloudy, with lows in the upper 50s.

0: 107.3 WSJY. One of my favorite kind of day trips is the one where you leave thinking, why didn't I know this was here sooner? Wisconsin has those hidden gems all over the state, and I think this might be one of them. Beginning September 19th, the Wisconsin Sailing and Maritime Hall of Fame opens inside the Wisconsin Maritime Museum in Manitowoc, celebrating the captains, shipbuilders, sailors, businesses, and innovators who helped write Wisconsin's maritime story. What really caught my attention, though, is that your visit can also include a tour of the USS Cobia, an authentic World War II submarine that's permanently docked at the museum. It's not every day you get to walk through a piece of American history. Sometimes the best adventures aren't across the country. They're just a few hours down the road. For admission information and everything you'll see during your visit, head to wisconsinmaritime.org. 107.3 WSJY.
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107.3 WSJY, the Bengals with Eternal Flame. And you know what I've noticed about driving around Wisconsin on nice summer days? If I'm not in a hurry, I catch myself looking out into the fields a little more than I do the road. Not in a dangerous way, just enough to notice things. Maybe it's a family of deer standing by the edge of a cornfield or a wild turkey waddling across somebody's pasture like it owns the place. You know, growing up here, I guess I kind of took that stuff for granted. You'd see deer all the time, and then you get a little older, life gets busier. You're thinking about work or what's for dinner or whether you remember to stop at the grocery store. And suddenly you realize you haven't really looked around in a while, which got me thinking after I came across something from the Wisconsin DNR. They're actually asking all of us to help them this summer by becoming what they call citizen scientists. Basically, if you're out driving, hiking, sitting, or just on your deck sitting, wherever you are, and you happen to spot a deer or wild turkeys, you can log what you saw in a simple app. At first, I laughed because citizen scientist sounds a lot fancier than what most of us are doing. But when you think about it, that's actually kind of cool. The people who know Wisconsin the best are the people that live right here. Now, those everyday sightings actually help biologists understand how wildlife is doing across the state. I love that idea. Sometimes helping out doesn't mean volunteering for a full Saturday. Sometimes it just means paying attention. You can find more information on becoming a citizen scientist by going to dnr.wi.gov. 107.3 WSJ.

0: 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His biopic, the best-selling biopic of all time, the biggest ever at the box office, Michael Jackson with Rock With You. I'm Jesse Guerin. Happy Tuesday. And you know what's interesting? Nobody signs up for a CPR class because they hope they'll need it someday. They do it because they hope, if that moment ever comes across, that they won't be standing there wishing they had learned to. The American Red Cross offers CPR and first aid classes throughout the state, teaching everyday people skills that can make a real difference during an emergency. It's one of those classes you hope you never have to use, but if you ever do, you'll probably be thankful you took the time. The best emergency is the one somebody was prepared for. You can find a class near you right in our listening area. All you got to do, visit the website redcross.org/take-a-class. 107.3 WSJY. I've got to look at our weather for today. That's coming at you in about 2.5 minutes.
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3: Today brings a mix of clouds and sunshine, highs in the low 80s, with south winds around 10 miles per hour. Overnight, rain and thunderstorms move in, dropping about an inch of rain, with lows near 63. Tomorrow, we're still watching for more rain, this time around half an inch, with highs in the low 70s. Then tomorrow night turns mostly cloudy, with lows in the upper 50s.

0: 107.3 WSJY Blondie with their disco-influenced Heart of Glass going back to 1979. I'm Jesse Guerin, making my way out the door, go placidly amid the noise. And Haste Natalie is taking over, and she's got music lined up from Peter Gabriel, some Jason Derulo, Shakira, Chicago, and more. Enjoy the rest of your Tuesday. I will talk to you tomorrow. 107.3 WSJY.
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107.3 WSJY. It's Natalie. I hope you guys are having a beautiful day. Good afternoon. Right now, Jason Derulo with Want to Want Me.

Hey, it's Natalie. Well, my husband went to work sockless today, and not in like a fashionable way. He just didn't have any socks. Somehow or another, I swear to you, our dog takes socks, and I don't know what she does with them because she either hides them or eats them, but socks literally just disappear, and she loves my husband's socks. So I guess time to buy more socks for him. I feel like one day we're just going to find the stash of socks and be like, oh my gosh, this is where she's been hiding them. How did we not know all this time? But still, it's a mystery to me. I don't know.

0: Hey, it's Natalie. Well, I just got back from vacation and I realized there are two types of people who get back from vacation. There are the people that are like my mom, who comes home, empties her suitcase, does all the laundry immediately. Then there are the people like me who will live out of your suitcase until all the clean clothes that are in there are now in your dirty laundry bin. So, my suitcase will probably be out for the next month or so because I packed a lot of clothes. I can't be alone in this, right?
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9: Today brings variable cloudiness, highs near 82, and southwest winds around 10. Overnight, steady rain and thunderstorms move in, with around half an inch of rainfall expected and lows dropping to 66. That rain lingers into tomorrow, adding up to close to half an inch, with highs holding in the low 70s. Once it clears out tomorrow night, expect some clouds and lows in the upper 50s. Thursday looks partly cloudy, with highs climbing into the upper 70s.

0: Hey, it's Natalie. You've maybe had a neighbor in the past that wasn't so great, but luckily they probably weren't as bad as this guy. This guy is a 39-year-old man in Minnesota. He was arrested after he created a homemade spike strip for his yard earlier this year to keep neighborhood children off of his lawn. This is crazy. So he took a thick plastic, set it in the lawn with 43-inch screws sticking up from the plastic. Now, when officers noticed this, they noticed tire tracks from bikes in the yard and said it appeared neighborhood kids were riding through the yard as a shortcut to the park. He said that he put it there to keep the kids off the lawn. He told police he didn't mean to injure anyone, only scare them, but police aren't so sure, saying he seemed frustrated that the device was not effective. He has been charged with a misdemeanor. He could be looking at 180 days in jail or a $1,000 fine. You know what would have been a better solution? Communication.
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107.3 WSJY. Ed Sheeran with Eyes Closed. Right now, Boy George and Culture Club, Do You Really Want to Hurt Me?

0: All right. So a new poll asked, if you were being called for jury duty, would you prefer to serve on a jury or not serve? 34% of people said they'd rather serve on a jury. 44% said they'd prefer not to. And 21% are not sure. Men were more likely to be cool with serving on a jury than women. My husband actually really likes it. He's been on two juries. And, you know, during the case, they can't talk about anything. But after, he was free to talk about it and tell me what was going on. And it seems like he felt like a sense of pride being able to help make such an important decision in someone's life. So what do you guys think? Would you prefer to serve on a jury or not?
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0: Hey, it's Natalie. All right, so I have a really good tip for you. If you have college students or even high school students that are taking a college course, or if you're a teacher, this is for you. Did you know that students can get discounts on computers? And I know we're getting ready to go back to school and people are going to need new computers a lot of times. So a quick Google search, all you got to do is type in discounts for students on laptops, and you'll be able to find the dedicated page on the brand name sites for computers. One thing you will need for this, though, is proof of enrollment in college. So they will do like a verification process on that. But yes, save some money on a computer if you're going to have to buy a new one.
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11: Today brings variable cloudiness, highs near 82, and southwest winds around 10. Overnight, steady rain and thunderstorms move in, with around half an inch of rainfall expected and lows dropping to 66. That rain lingers into tomorrow, adding up to close to half an inch, with highs holding in the low 70s. Once it clears out tomorrow night, expect some clouds and lows in the upper 50s. Thursday looks partly cloudy, with highs climbing into the upper 70s.

0: Hey, it's Natalie. Well, you know, it's fall when the pumpkin spice latte comes out. Except it's not actually ever fall when the pumpkin spice latte comes out. This year, it's set to debut August 25th, which is one day earlier than last year's launch. I have to say, I'm like not ready for fall. I'm just barely soaking up the summer at this point. But I know pumpkin spice lattes are people's favorites. It is not my thing. People think I'm crazy. I'm like, no, I'm okay. I'm not a pumpkin spice fan. I like other things like lavender in my coffee and pistachio. So that's my jam right there. But yes, August 25th, when you can catch the pumpkin spice latte.
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0: Hey, it's Natalie, and here are your Hollywood headlines. Christina Applegate has been released from the hospital after a four-month stay. No word on why she was admitted, but she has been battling MS since 2021, so likely some complications that go along with MS. Travis Kelce might be a Nepo husband. A source claims that Travis Kelce has been talking about making a country album for months. They say that when he sang a duet with Taylor Swift at their wedding, it was a test run. And Rosie O'Donnell said she would return to The View for its 30th anniversary, but nothing is official just yet. So we'll see if that happens. And there you go. Those are your Hollywood headlines.
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8: 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It was for an air conditioner at a banquet hall. It was during the wedding. The whole party's going to the banquet hall and no AC. A couple guys did some running and had them up and going.
9: My name's Colin Isley. Got called out to a local business in Jefferson. Replacing their air conditioner. Wasn't working. It's 97 degrees in there and took us 8 hours, but we got her done.
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0: 107.3 WSJY, Dream Academy with Life in a Northern Town. We're taking a quick break. We'll be back with a look at your weather. Also, George Michael, Eric Carmen, and Sarah Bareilles on the way.
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5: Rain and thunderstorms move in tonight, with roughly half an inch expected and lows near 66. Tomorrow, rain continues, adding up to about half an inch, with isolated thunderstorms possible and highs climbing to 73. Tomorrow night turns mild and pleasant, with lows dropping to 58. Thursday brings partly cloudy skies and highs in the upper 70s. Skies turn mostly sunny Friday, with highs in the low 80s. Then Saturday looks mainly sunny, with highs near 80.

0: Hey, it's Natalie. Do you need another social media platform? Because guess what? MySpace is making a comeback, apparently. Chris and Tim Vanderhook confirmed their intentions in a recent documentary about the platform. They said, "We are going to relaunch MySpace. We're just waiting for the right time to do it." Now, these two purchased the company back in 2011. They have not announced like a launch date or which nostalgic features might return. But, you know, used to be like you could rearrange your top eight. You could only have like 16 pictures at one time on there. You could introduce your friends to new music and you could customize your profile. And really, I'm trying to think how we spent so much time on that, because originally, you couldn't even post like what was going on in your life. And when people did, I was like, why are people telling me? I don't care. And now look how much we care. It's kind of crazy. I wonder if I can remember my old MySpace login. That'd be interesting.
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Hey, it's Natalie. Well, I worry for this man. A theater full of moviegoers in Colombia evacuated their screening of Spider-Man Brand New Day because someone wouldn't stop farting. And it smelled so bad that they all left before the end credits. People were saying that the real villain of the movie was the farter. Someone said, to ruin a whole cinema like that, only God knows what that person ate. But seriously, if it's that bad, you either should leave or you should go get yourself checked out. That might be something wrong.

Hey, it's Natalie, and here's what to watch tonight. You've got the series finale of Wizards Beyond Waverly Place on Disney. It's a four-part event titled One Last Spell. America's Got Talent judges callbacks on NBC. Beat Shazam's on Fox. You've got Password on NBC with Constance Wu and Jimmy Fallon. And watch what happens live on Bravo with Molly Ringwald.

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0: 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Coming up, there's more music with Club Nouveau, Justin Bieber, and Philip Bailey and Phil Collins with one of my very favorites, Easy Lover. 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
7: Rain and thunderstorms move in tonight, with roughly half an inch expected and lows near 66. Tomorrow, rain continues, adding up to about half an inch, with isolated thunderstorms possible and highs climbing to 73. Tomorrow night turns mild and pleasant, with lows dropping to 58. Thursday brings partly cloudy skies and highs in the upper 70s. Skies turn mostly sunny Friday, with highs in the low 80s. Then Saturday looks mainly sunny, with highs near 80.

0: Hey, it's Natalie. I'm getting out of here for today. I will talk to you guys again tomorrow. Have a great rest of your Tuesday, and we'll chat again tomorrow.
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